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0: Welcome along, everyone. And as we're just about to enter the festive period, I suppose I should start by telling you that I hopefully will be doing some special shows that'll take us through to the year end, including shows that'll feature tracks that Frank and I identified while we were on vacation in Mallorca just over a month ago. I really need to clear the decks here and get to work on that. And that'll be a teener and a doo-wop fiesta of great lost and forgotten recordings. But before that, well, I've got my own doo-wop special in production, as well as a Golden Grooves country special. And of course, Tony sent me another show full of songs to feature that were released on the Big Top record label.
1: Reviving those lost and forgotten 45s. It's Gus's Golden Grooves.
0: Now, as you know, I am a one-man operation. It's not always easy to turn things into shows as quickly as I'd possibly like, but we do get there. Anyway, it is Golden Grooves this week, and as ever, starting with songs of a more recent vintage. Now, I only ever get to play our opener at this time of the year, a very gentle reminder of the pure commercialisation of Christmas, and a track from the 2019 album Wanted in Reception, released on Western Star. It was, of course, the Pat Wynn combo, reminding us that Christmas is indeed in December. And I followed that with a great rocker from another album, the 2018 Howlin' and Prowlin' album, released on Dog in the Window Records. It's Calgary's very own Peter and the Wolves. They tell me that Pete Cormier is wilder than the great Jerry Lee Lewis. So welcome along. It is Golden Grooves. We start, as ever, with songs of a more recent vintage. This is brand new.
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2: 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And you listen to Gus McCormick on his Golden Grooves.

0: That's the new digital download single from the Kerr Donnelly Band. It is number two this week on the SoundClick Rockabilly charts. And the song is Rockstar. Now, there's a new song coming from Kerr and the Boys as well, so I can't wait to bring that one to you as soon as possible. And you'll likely hear it first here on
1: Gus's Golden Grooves.

Another fabulous track this week from The Brilliantears. That's the title track from their 2014 album Club of Broken Hearts, released on Teensville Records. Now, I did a surf special earlier this year. I'll do another. But as we move into these dark, wet, cold winter days ahead, let's think of next summer, when surf will be up one more time.

0: three songs that make me think of Summer Surf. We kicked that three in a row off back in 1964. It's an album track from the Warner Brothers album Freddie Cannon. His version of California's Sun. Sandwiched in the middle, it was Donna Lauren, a 1963 Challenge 45, Muscle Bustle, and another album track there from the Catalinas, a 1964 album released on Recording Industries Corporation Records. The album was Fun, Fun, Fun. The track, Queen of the Hot Rods.
1: 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It's Gus's Golden Grooves.
0: And let me tell you what's coming up on the show this week. We have our Conway Twitty spot. We'll also have a Conway Twitty double play and also doubles from Barry Darvell, Chip Taylor, Ronnie Dawson, Ricky Nelson, Barry Devortson and Larry Collins. Now I've got two So Good They Did It Twice spots on the show this week. One featuring the aforementioned Conway Twitty. He's going up against Ricky Nelson. And we've got Don Gant going up against LA rocker Marcel Riesco. We've also got song picks from Frank and Tony. And Doug has sent these two to me. He reckons these are worth a spin on Golden Grooves. What do you think?

fabulous picks from Doug this week. The Love Generation, described as a sunshine pop group, they came from Southern California. They released three albums in 1967. The first one was called The Love Generation. That's a track from it. It was also released on the Imperial record label as a 45, Groovy Summertime. Before that, Doug's first suggestion this week from the Five Impressions on the Freeport record label, back to 65 for Little Miss Sad. Now, we've got Tony's song picks coming up in the second hour. It is my fault entirely. We've only got one from Frank this week. Sorry about that, Frank. Yes, I know I've put myself very much on the naughty step, but here's the one that I've got left from your list. It is the fabulous PJ Proby. Good things are coming my way.

it's entirely my fault we've only got one song picked from Frank this week, but what a beauty. A B-side on Liberty from 65, that's PJ Proby. Good things are coming my way. Back with two song picks from Frank next week. Right, we've got loads of double plays. Let's have our first this week from the great Ronnie Dawson. Bye.

0: football team.
1: Yes, we've several double plays on the show this week. That's the first from the Blonde Bomber, a.k.a. Ronnie Dawson, a.k.a. Johnny and the Jills on that 1960 Doughboy 45. That was Pauline. Before that, Ronnie with a 1959 Swan Label B-side. Ain't that a kick in the head?
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1: Yes, I'm Gus. This is Golden Grooves. Time for our Conwy Twitty Spot. That's where I look at songs that have got the magnificent, as I call it, Conwy Twitty growl in them. That's a voice inflection that Conwy used to great effect on many of his recordings. And once you've heard it, you simply can't unhear it. And you'll pretty much hear it everywhere. Now, today I've picked this one.

0: 1966 version of the song from the album Sings, and that was released on the MCA Nashville record label, and it was another 1966 album track by Rick Nelson, the album Bright Lights and Country Music, released on Decca, his version of the same song, and it was James Burton on, I think, the Sly Dobro on Ricky's version of that song. Now I'll make it two from Ricky Nelson by going out with one of his classic songs at the end of today's show.
1: Reviving those lost and forgotten 45s. It's Gus's Golden Groove.
0: Yes, playing the lost, the forgotten, the underplayed, the rarely played, playing this stuff that no one else does.

a magnificent teener. That's Hank Price III. You know, he was only 16 years old when he recorded that 45. What a voice, what a recording. And of course, Hank also recorded the song How Will It End, which was originally recorded by this next singer, as we do a Barry Darvell double play.

0: recorded some fabulous 45s. That's Barry Darville from 1961 on Atlantic with Lost Love. I did promise you a double play, didn't I?
1: It's a Golden Grooves double play.

making it two from Barry Darvell. Go on, tell me, why was that not a hit? What a song! His original release version of a Doc Pomus and Mort Schumann composition, released on the Atlantic record label 1962 for A King for Tonight. And time for a set of songs from the rock and roll era ladies.

two songs from the rock and roll era, ladies. That was Clairette Clementino, 1961, a 45 released on the Encore record label, You've Been Telling Our Secrets. And before that, the UK's very own Helen Shapiro with a 1963 Columbia label B-side, Daddy Couldn't Buy Me One of Those. We'll do more from the ladies to take us up to the end of our first hour. And this, wow, this is a bit good. Etta James, 1963, and Push Over.

0: kicking off our second hour of Golden Grooves this week with the Barry Dvorson double play. Barry, an American singer, songwriter, producer, arranger, and a composer. He also was the co-owner of Valiant Records, but it was Barry the singer we kicked off back in 1960 on Columbia with Love You Baby. And Barry joined on that recording of Rhythm of the Rain, a Cascades favourite, with the Tamerlanes from their 1963 album, I Wonder What She's Doing Tonight. It was released on the Valiant record label. Now, at the top of the show, I promised you several double plays. Here's another one, two, coming up now from Chip Taylor.
1: Moving.

0: just fabulous stuff. I've played that one in ages, far too long, in fact. Chip Taylor, 1961 on MGM, a B-side. That's Sad Songs. Chip Taylor was, of course, the alias of James Wesley Voigt, or indeed Wes Voigt for short, and it was back in 1959 that we heard from Wes. To kick off that two in a row, I'm Moving In, his third 45 release, and Wes Voigt is an American singer-songwriter. He comes from Yonkers in New York, better known, I guess, by his alias Chip Taylor. He is indeed the brother of John Voigt and the uncle of Angelina Jolie. And
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0: like your walking, I like your style. 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
1: 20's picks this week, two fabulous suggestions from Tony, starting with Jackie Johnson back in 1959, a 45 released on the Willamette record label, Starlight, Starbright, and a B-side, a rockabilly classic that was stuck on the B-side of the 45 back in 1958. It came out on MGM Records. That was Bernie Early with Rock Doll.
2: 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It's Gus's Golden Groove.
1: Yes, well, I know you might hear the odd one played elsewhere, but in the main, do you hear stuff like this played anywhere else?

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0: hours on to get my feelings heard. 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At intermission time, she gets a tooth that sweet. 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
1: It's a Golden Grooves double play.

0: day. I think I'll cry tomorrow.
1: It's our final double play on the show this week from the outstanding Larry Collins. He was an American musician best known for his use of a double neck Mosrite guitar, very much like his mentor used. That was Joe Mathis. Now, Larry was an accomplished guitarist by the age of 10, can you believe that? And in the late 1950s, Larry and his older sister Laurie formed the rockabilly duo, the Collins Kids. But that was two Larry Collins solo 45s from 1961 on Columbia, What About Tomorrow? And before that, a Columbia label B-side from 1962, Wild and Wicked Love. You're listening to Gus with the Golden Grooves. This next singer, he's from my neck of the woods.

0: Yes, the Teeners, they're never far away from this show. Johnny Symbol, a 1960 MGM B-side there, Always, Always. Now, still to come on the show, we've got our second So Good, They Did It Twice. We've got tracks from Frankie Callan, Sam Cooke's brother, L.C. Cooke. There's The Dimensions, Del Shannon, The 4Js, Carolyn Day, Don Bowden, and indeed many more, all coming your way on
1: Gus's Golden Grooves.

they're known as the lead singer of the fabulous doo-wop group The Skyliners. That was solo Jimmy Beaumont. A May label 45 from 1961, Everybody's Crying. And it's time for our final So Good They Did It Twice this week. We've got LA rocker Marcel Riesco going up against Don Gant.

Our final So Good They Did It Twice this week. The song Daydream, that's brand new. That's Marcel Riesco. He's an LA rocker. That's from his brand new album, Whiskey Kisses, out this year on the Sleazy record label. And before that, all the way back to 1962 for the Cold Picks 45 by Don Gant of the same song, written by the legendary team of Roy Orbison and back then his right-hand man, Joe Melson. Right, it's B-side time. Two B-sides coming up now. And I love this one. It is the Golden Grooves' favourite. This is Frankie Callan.

very much a Golden Grooves favourite. Frankie Callan, United Artists, 1962, the B-side of the 45. Over the summer, I did promise you two B-sides back-to-back. Here's the second one. It's Sam Cooke's younger brother. This is L.C. Cooke.

Huge similarities in the voice, don't you think? Sam Cooke's younger brother there, that's L.C. Cooke, an example of his fabulous work. Sadly, he remained in the shadow of his older brother. That came out on the Destination record label in 1965. It was the B-side of the 45. I'll wait for you, Gus, cramming the golden grooves in for you.

That's What We Do, one solitary 45 release by the Miller Brothers. Lawrence was his name, a co-ed 45 from 1963. Yes, who else is playing that? Fabulous stuff. And why they only released one 45? Well, that's beyond me. I can tell you nothing about the Miller Brothers. I can tell you the next group up are the Searchers.

very much a spin-off of the Hollywood Flames. That group included Bobby Byrd, a.k.a. Bobby Day, Earl Nelson and Jesse Belvin. They were the US Searchers. Their solitary 45 release on the Clash record label 1958 for Wow Wow. Baby, right, time for some B-sides. A couple of fabulous B-sides coming up now. This is 1961, The Dimensions, an old Irving Berlin song. Given The Dimensions treatment...

Yes, back to 61 for a Korn label B-side from the Dimensions. Count Your Blessings Instead of Sheep. I promised you B-sides. I usually follow that one with Del Shannon's Don't Gild the Lily Lily B-side, because I reckon both songs are cut from the same cloth, but I won't be that predictable this week. We'll do Del Shannon though. Back to 64 for this Amy label B-side. Give her lots of lovin'.

say, where else are you going to hear them? That's Carolyn Day, a Challenge Label 45, 1962 for Fragile. And before that, one of Philadelphia's finest vocal harmony groups, the 4Js, with a Jamie Label B-side. It was 1963 for Here Am I, Broken Hearted. And we'll head up to time with Don Bowden.

back to 1958, a 45 released on the Jan record label, Don Bowden with Busy Busy. And that'll do it for this week. Thanks for tuning in. Now, today's track list. It'll be on the Facebook page in minutes. That's Gus's Golden Grooves. Go on, check us out. You'll get details there as well of how to listen again and, if you want to, how to get in touch. I'll be back at the Golden Grooves controls next week. So until then, from me, keep on rocking, everyone. Bye-bye.